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0: 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It's Mikey V, Frankie V, and Gianna. The DM we got said, I think I'm never going to talk to my mother-in-law again.
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1: The DM we got says, I might not talk to my mother-in-law ever again.
0: Drama, drama. We will keep you anonymous. Appreciate you joining the show. It was your mother-in-law's birthday yesterday. And what's the issue now?
2: Yesterday, we got my mother-in-law a little gift. Mm-hmm. We don't have a lot of money, so we thought it would be really fun to get her some scratch cards, you know, like five little scratch cards. Maybe she wins like $5, $10. Everyone's happy.
0: Yeah.
2: No. She scratched off $10,000.
3: That's a big win.
2: So much money.
0: Yeah.
2: A big win. It's a huge win. And, you know, we're struggling here. We're on the struggle bus. We're like, maybe you could just throw a little change our way because, you know, we gave you this gift. And she was not having it. She was like, what, I'm going to give your gift back? That's not how this works. Oh. And I don't even want to talk to this woman ever again. I think it's
0: ridiculous. How much did you ask for the $10,000? How much did you ask for?
2: $1,000, 10%. Uh-huh. It's not even that much money out of $10,000, right?
0: I will say, though, it is a gift that you gave her, so therefore it is hers. She has no obligation. I don't think somebody's obligated to give somebody money back if they win a scratch ticket.
2: Out of the kindness of her heart for her, basically, like her children, like her son and me. Like, yeah. I mean, we are there for her all the time. Mm. You can't just help us out. Like, I asked for this money back,
0: and then now what's going on? She's mad at you guys for asking. Like, where did you guys leave it?
2: We just left. We left. I mean, and we didn't even finish our actual meal.
0: Right, well, so the question becomes, should somebody give a portion of a scratch ticket if they win it as a gift?
2: Mm. Yes.
0: Okay.
1: Wow.
0: I think the answer is always scratch your gifts when nobody's looking.
1: Yeah.
0: Not, true story. But we'll get you advice right now, okay?
2: Okay.
0: All right. What are your thoughts on this? Does she deserve to get at least 1,000 of the $10,000?
1: Mm-hmm.
0: Have you ever been through something like this? DM us right now on Instagram at @VBrosOnAir. We'll talk more with you next in Side Group Chat.
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It's Mikey V, Frankie V, and Gianna. If you got your mother-in-law scratch ticket, she hit it big. Do you expect some money? Think about that for a second. We'll talk more next inside group chat.

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2: It's never fun when you're arguing with your mother-in-law, and that's what's happening right now in group chat. Mm-hmm. Basically, Anonymous and her husband are strapped for cash right now. Yeah. Went to their mother-in-law's yesterday for Mother's Day. Give mother-in-law scratch tickets. Mother-in-law scratches those scratch tickets and wins $10,000. To their excitement, they said, "This is amazing. Can we have $1,000 of the $10,000 you just won?" And mother-in-law said, "Absolutely not."
3: And now they're fighting over this. Like, they're legitimately upset. They feel like they deserve at least $1,000.
4: Yeah.
3: Inside group chat, Erica, what's your opinion?
5: I'm a scratch ticker buyer, and I give them out as gifts, and she shouldn't be expecting anything. It's kind of really rude. Like, why would she give a gift at all?
3: Yeah.
4: So since you buy them so often, have you ever had anybody that's won a large amount of money?
5: No, I won like $17,000 last
4: Whoa.
5: Year.
4: Whoa!
5: So I buy them a lot, and I've given them as gifts where people have won $500. So,
3: On the $17,000, did you pay your taxes? Because it sounds like the cops are after you.
5: No, I know.
3: All right, but all in all, they should not expect money.
5: It's rude.
3: There we go. Thank you for joining group chat. Good luck with the IRS.
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She'll be alright. 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And in fact, tonight, she did confirm. 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
0: Counting them down together on a Thursday night with Bella Kay now. I love it, I love it, I love it. Number 8.

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1: Tawny, are you traveling this summer?
2: Yeah, I'm actually going on a flight in a couple of weeks to Florida.
1: Oh, nice.
3: Okay. Wow. Something
1: you need to do before you get on this plane, and I guarantee nobody does this. I could actually probably say close to 100% of people don't do this. What you want to do before you get on that plane, do you have a window seat?
2: Yes.
1: You do? Yeah, then you definitely have to do this. They say put sunscreen on before you get on the
3: yes.
1: plane, especially if you sit in the window seat, because those UV rays, you're 35,000 feet in the air, are stronger than they are down here, and that sun is coming in hard through those windows.
0: Huh.
1: It could actually burn your arm. So you could literally sit in that window seat and come out with a left arm that is red and a right arm that has no color at all.
2: Oh my gosh, so can I get a full body tan if I just put my body against the window?
3: Yes!
1: I was just thinking that you fly on one side down there and fly on the other side on your way back. You can never even see the sun in Florida, but come back
3: tan.
1: To Boston with a tan.
2: Yes, I'm going to do that.
1: Keep
2: the heads up.
1: Imagine, could you imagine booking a round trip the same day just to get a tan?
3: I'd do it.
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0: 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It's Mikey V, Frankie V, and Gianna.
1: Dominic Fike right there with Baby Doll at number three.
0: We'll get into our number one song over Thursday night next. Ariana Grande right here, just over a month away from dropping her new album. Hate That I Made You Love Me, your runner-up.

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1: Playing Are You Smarter Than a V-Bro? We got Haley on with us. Which brother would you like to play against, Mikey V or Frankie V?
2: Okay, I would like to play against Frankie V, please.
1: Ooh, Frankie V is in the hot seat. The first person to answer two questions right will be the winner. And Maggie, you get the first question. Maggie, the Knicks, of course, won the NBA Finals. And last week during one of the games, Taylor Swift wore an iconic punny shirt with a fellow singer's name on it. What did the shirt say?
2: Girl, I have no idea.
1: Well, this is why it's trivia. Frankie, would you like to steal that?
3: Yes, I would love to. She sang a song about going up a hill and it's snowing and whatnot. She goes by the name Stevie Nicks.
1: That is correct. 1 point for you, Frankie V. All right, it is back over to Frankie. Speaking of Taylor Swift, Frankie, she's been everywhere. Game, wedding rumors. Yeah. Once her and Travis Kelce do get married, who will Taylor's mother-in-law be?
3: That'll be Travis's mother, obviously.
1: And so, what's her name?
3: Miss Kelce. Donna Kelce.
1: Oh, Frankie V, just
0: Wait,
1: like
0: did
1: that.
0: Did you just guess that, or is that, did you know that?
3: You think I would actually guess Donna of all names?
1: Maggie, you didn't get any right, and you are not smarter than a V-Bro.
3: No, we love you, Maggie. We love you.
1: We do love you.
2: It was fun to play. I got to study up on Taylor Swift.
0: Apparently.
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2: Always spreading those positive vibes every night. Elena, what's that one thing putting a smile on your face?
3: Okay, I know this is silly, but I just learned a new recipe. And for me, being able to, like, learn recipes, I didn't grow up cooking or anything. I just feel really accomplished, and I know I'm proud of myself.
1: Well, we need to know what the recipe is.
2: What are you cooking?
3: It's Spanish. It's Serrano-wrapped cod with sautéed veggies.
1: Damn.
3: And a gorgeous creamy sauce.
4: Well, that's advanced.
1: Yeah.
2: I thought you were going to say, like, mac and cheese was like some special type of Gouda. No. You want the whole
1: Oh, you went all out.
3: Yo, I'm a chef. Like, for real. I'm so excited about
4: yes.
3: it.
4: Yes.
1: I love that. Bigger.

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It's Mikey V, Frankie V, and Gianna. So what sibling is most likely to be the smartest? The youngest, the oldest, the middle sibling? We have an answer, and we'll talk about that next.

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1: So, Camille, are you older than your sister or younger than your sister?
2: Older by 3 years.
1: So you're the oldest. In our family, we have an older sister, Mary Ellen. Of course, yeah. I'm the middle child, and our youngest is Mikey. So check this out. Research suggests that the firstborn tend to score slightly higher in IQ tests and often earn more money than their younger siblings.
0: Well, our sister definitely is the smartest. I'm not sure if she's the highest earner, though.
3: Shots fired!
1: But the funny thing is, it trickles down. So then you come to the middle child. Has a higher IQ and makes more money than the one that's younger than him. Then you come to the youngest child or the third born. Yeah, they don't really have a whole lot of positive things to say about them.
0: Wow!
2: As the oldest sibling in my family, I can relate to just being the smartest and the successful. I don't know what to say.
3: I love this. Everyone's boasting Mikey? And bragging.
0: Well, I don't know about any of that. I will say Frankie's the best saver. Yeah, I'm a better spender.
3: Yeah.
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0: Yeah.

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It's Mikey V, Frankie V, and Gianna. Long weekend ahead. Summer kicks off Sunday. If you're looking for love this summer, there's one thing you can do this weekend to help you find the perfect somebody. We'll talk about

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0: 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It's Mikey V, Frankie V, and Gianna. Kelly, what's your dating status?
1: You know, right now I'm single. I'm having a little bit of trouble finding someone. It's kind of hard out there.
0: No, that's great that you said that, because there's one thing you're probably not doing, and this is going to help you find your special somebody this long weekend, okay?
1: Oh, okay.
0: When you go to a bar, they say to stick around until closing time. As the night wears on, not only do you look better because they've been drinking, but a study found less to choose from as well, so you have a better chance to pick up somebody at the end of the night. No, that's what they say. And sometimes it doesn't even be alcohol. It could be a sober guy, but if he's looking to mingle as well and he's shy and doesn't want to talk to anybody, if you're the last one standing, there's a good chance he will talk to you.
1: Okay. Interesting.
0: This is like the worst example of process of elimination ever.
2: Truly. That is no way to live by. But I've like low-key... heard men on TikTok be like, yo, that's our like method for getting girls. We just take whoever's left
3: at the end of the night.
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1: Every night, we love to spread positive vibes.
0: Sammy, why are you smiling?
2: It's my best friend's birthday. I know it's not my birthday, but I'm smiling for my friend's birthday, but that's just because it's just another reason for all of us to celebrate. Sorry, right? Yeah.
0: Is it today or this weekend or when exactly is it?
2: It's actually today.
1: Oh,
2: it's
1: today. Happy birthday.
3: And what are you guys doing?
2: We're kind of going to do like a whole weekend thing. Some bits of like relaxing too, because we're at that age now where like we don't want to go so hard. You know?
1: I get that.
0: It's a long weekend. You got to add some recovery in there.
1: Yep.
0: There you go. Hey, you guys enjoy it though, and appreciate you spending positive vibes with us.
2: Totally. Thank you.

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2: Your job this hour is just to sit back, relax, while we pick the best new songs in the new music world just for you. On socials, we're at New Hit List. I'm at La Crystal Rosas. Olivia Wilde, Harry Styles' ex, went on Alex Cooper's Call Her Daddy, said that she never felt more disconnected than during the Don't Worry, Darling media storm. Harry Styles here, American.

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We're the new hit list. I love that One Republic still posts vlogs. They just posted their China tour vlog yesterday. Here's Need Your Love.

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This one's off his self-titled debut album on the new hit list, Malcolm Todd Earrings.

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More coming up for you. Rahur on the new hit list. I'm back tomorrow night. Till then, at like Crystal, Little Sus, Alex Warren saying AI is replacing us. I'd love to see AI pull an ear out the Grammys. Here's

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1: Yo, what up? 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Thanks for having us on. I'm on Instagram too, by the way, at VauntLeak. You ever just accidentally do something embarrassing? 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What is something embarrassing that you have done recently? 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
1: Yo, thanks for kicking it with us. It is Vaunt. At Vaunt Leak is where you can find me on Instagram. We want to get you $2,500 this morning, okay? We're about to get ready to celebrate America's 250th birthday. So maybe you want to take a nice trip somewhere. 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Just go anywhere you want. Make sure you're listening 8 o'clock this morning. 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

Yo, what up? It's Star 104.3. My name is Vaughn, and Josh Michael is back this morning and may learn you something with five random facts at 640. Josh Michael in the morning on Asheville's number one hit music station, Star 104.3.

are, in fact, married. And I love the fact that they kind of kept it hush for as long as they did. 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Not everything is everyone's business.

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Yeah, with Asheville's number one hit music station, Star 104.3. Hey, if you got plans this weekend, would love to hear about them, whether you're going to go out and travel. Maybe you got a three-day weekend. Maybe you're going to sit in the house and binge Maternal Instincts on Netflix, which I totally think you should. Let me know what you're getting into. You can leave me a talk back on our iHeartRadio app.

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1: 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My name is Vaunt. I don't know if it's like the weather going back and forth lately or what, but my back was in shambles last night. 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I had to get like a little heat compress, throw it on my back before I went to bed. 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

0: 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We got some heavy hitters coming to Vegas, T-Mobile Arena this September for our iHeartRadio Music Festival. You got big names like Zara Larsson, BTS, Benson Boone, Cardi B, Snoop Dogg, Major Lazer, Weezer. It's going to be so big. And of course, we want you in the building. There are very, very limited single night tickets left. And after that, the only way in is going to be to win. So go ahead and get your tickets while you can. 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

0: 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Hey, my name is Vaunt. I could use some advice from any fellow pet parents. 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And I know people say like, oh, she might have some infection or something. 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She passed like all the parasite testing. And so I'm like, do we need to give her another bath? We've done that. She's still scooting. I just don't know what it means. I don't know if she could be allergic or something and could use some help. 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
2: I hope you didn't forget, but Father's Day is coming up. It is this Sunday. Are these the best TV dads of all time? 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
1: There's a list going around the internet. I want to see if you agree. Best TV dads of all time, because Father's Day is coming up this Sunday. You got on the list Carl Winslow from Family Matters, and you know what? He really did care. You got Danny Tanner, who I feel like has to be in one of the top spots from Full House. Bob Belcher from Bob's Burgers. You got Al Bundy on Married with Children. Did you ever see Roseanne, the TV show? What did you think about Dan Connor as a dad? Of course, you got to show love to Uncle Phil. He was an uncle to Will, but he was also a father to Carlton on The Fresh Prince of Bel-Air.
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1: 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Question, what is the strangest thing that your dog has ever eaten? My puppy, Ava, our couch. I think that's the craziest thing. And a couch is not crazy, but the fact that she did it the way I came home, it was just the most bizarre day. A lot of people on Reddit talking about two full wasp's nests. God help that puppy. Several tampons. Gosh, the floor of a boat. All of the garden lawn sprinklers. Puppies just be getting into anything. You'll be looking at them like, how the heck did you do that? What is the craziest thing that your puppy, your dog has ever eaten? 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

0: Star 104.3 is Asheville's number one hit music station. 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
1: 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My name is Vaunt. We want to get you some cash, and I'm not talking about, you know, a couple of bucks here or there. I'm talking $2,500 because, you know, let's be honest, who doesn't need a little extra money? 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

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My name is Vaughn, and Josh Michael is back this morning and may learn you something with five random facts at 640. 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

0: 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Gonna get you all the details on who's gonna be at our iHeartRadio Music Festival this fall. 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
1: 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Night one is already sold out. I'm going to just let you know right now. And it totally makes sense. I mean, you got artists like Benson Boone, BTS, Zara Larsson, Snoop Dogg, and Cardi B on the lineup. It's pretty stacked, pretty epic. We want to get you there, though. 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
17: 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Good morning. Happy Friday. We did it. Now, some people have off work today. Others do not. Today is Juneteenth, and for some companies, that is an official holiday. It's a national holiday, but not everyone. It's not like Christmas or something like that, where you know pretty much almost everybody's off. So some of us are at work. Some of us may be sitting around the house just chillaxing. Either way, we're going to have fun. We got keywords again today. We got keywords worth $2,500. First one's going to be at 8. Listen for it. Submit it. Win that money. Hey, coming up here in two songs, we'll do what's trending, and I'll tell you what. It's a pretty good story. Robert Irwin is trending. All right, we'll do that coming up.

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2: 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He did an interview, and I'm telling you what, man, Robert Irwin, he lives in it, literally, with the animals. 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He lives at the Australia Zoo. He says where he lives. He said, my alarm clock in the morning is the tigers next door. When they start roaring, I know it's time for me to get up. And he also joked that visitors could watch him have his morning coffee through a little fence up and glass. And that would, I'm sure the visitors would actually enjoy that. Robert Irwin, there you go. 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

we have for today, Friday, June 19th. Of course, the big one is Juneteenth today. It is a holiday that marks another milestone in the fight against slavery. I'm going to talk more about it later in the show because I think it's a beautiful story. But that's what Juneteenth is about. It's another milestone of working to get the slaves freed during and after the Civil War. So we'll talk more about it. Some of the others, it's National Flip-Flop Day today. That's fun. National Garfield the Cat Day. Here's a good one. Especially got the day off. National Martini Day today. Hey, not a bad day to have that if you got a day off. So there you go. Holidays for today, Friday, June 19th. Stone of 4.3.

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1: All right, we're headed down to New Mexico this morning. A couple in their 40s in New Mexico, they stole some adult merchandise from an adult store last Wednesday. And I'll tell you what, they were not messing around with this robbery. The guy punched one male employee several times, pulled out a gun and pointed it at him. Another person tried to intervene and fought with the guy. The guy ran out, hopped in a getaway car driven by the woman, and she backed into someone who was chasing after them as they were peeling out of the parking lot. Police finally caught up with them, but they wouldn't pull over, and that launched a chase. Again, all this for stealing adult toys from an adult store. Eventually, the cops got them. They used a pit maneuver. They were arrested and charged with battery, fleeing a police officer, larceny, and aggravated assault with a deadly weapon. All for an adult toy at an adult store. That's prime stupid news right there, people. That's what that is. Bruno Mars, I Just Might. Snow at 4.3. Good morning.

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1: All right, let's learn the people. First off, for the first 30-plus years of TV broadcasting in India, only one channel available, and it was the government's channel. And they were criticized for being used to dismantle or disseminate government propaganda. Like, they were watching that one channel still in India when we had Roseanne, Home Improvement, Full House, Simpsons, all that. Isn't that crazy? Number two, the hashtag symbol is technically called an octothorpe. The octothorpe. The octo prefix refers to the 8 points, but the thorpe is a mystery. One theory claims that it comes from an old English word for village. Who knows? Number three, some cats have a human allergy. It's rare because people bathe more often than other species and don't shed as much hair and dead skin. In fact, if it seems like your cat is allergic to you, it's more likely that it has having a reaction to a chemical on you, like a perfume or a soap. Number four, the crown jewels contains the two biggest cut diamonds on Earth. They both came from the Cullinan diamond, a 3,106-carat gem found in South Africa. And finally, number five, you can hear a blue whale's heartbeat from more than 2 miles away. There you go. Very random facts this morning.
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1: Alrighty, friends, 8 o'clock this morning. 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
14: Well, Friday, people. It is Friday. We have made it to another Friday. Some people have off work today because it's Juneteenth. Hopefully you do. But if you got to be at work, hey, I'm here with you. We're going to have some fun. Okay. Sound like a plan? Coming up here in a couple songs, I've got what's trending. We got some more info on Olivia Wilde. She did the podcast Call Her Daddy, right? And we talked about it a little bit yesterday. There's some other things in this podcast that are pretty interesting. So we'll do that here in about 6 minutes. Right now, Zara Larsson, Midnight Sun, Stone of 4.3. Good morning.

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2: All right, so Olivia Wilde, she is training again this morning. We talked about her yesterday. She did a Call Her Daddy podcast, and she said she had a lot of backlash over her relationship with Harry Styles. It was crazy, saying many people were unhappy with the age gap romance. She described the relationship with Styles as the loveliest relationship, calling it sweet and beautiful, and saying they were protected by a shared bubble. They broke up in 2022 after about 2 years together, and that was right after she broke up with Jason Sudeikis in 2020. But she thinks part of the hate was just Harry Styles fans because they weren't with Harry Styles. But she also got a lot from older ladies that were like, "Hey, he's too young for you." So to each their own. There you go. That is what's trending.
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That's a good amount of money, man. You could go on a nice family vacation for $2,500. I'm telling you, take the family somewhere in this country you've never been before. Have you been out west? Have you been up north? I think most people have been down to Florida, but if you never have been, I suggest you go. There's a lot to do down there. We're celebrating America 250. It's the 250K USA giveaway. And again, the next keyword's at 8. 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

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Literally, you can save a life by giving blood. All right? It's going to be all day long. It's going to be 7 a.m. to 7 p.m. at the Reuters YMCA, Biltmore Park Town Square. I'll be out there from 11 until 1. You can make appointments ahead of time so you can get in there and get out, get back to work, whatever you got to do. But this is such a great way to help out your fellow human. All right? You know, if you're part of the Star family, I'm only here because someone donated a kidney to me. And donating blood, I'm telling you, it's a great way to help somebody out in a horrible time of need. So we do this in June because in the summer months, people are more active. There's more accidents. More blood is needed. So that's why we do it. Operation Blood Drive is coming Thursday. More info up at stone1043.com on the events page. 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

0: Today is Juneteenth, all right? Now, if you don't know the story behind this holiday, it's a federal holiday, obviously. It commemorates the emancipation of slaves. Specifically, it's a day in 1865. It's when Union troops from the North, they arrived in Galveston, Texas. And that's important because way down in Galveston during the Civil War, the Civil War was ending. It was ended, and the slaves were emancipated. But they didn't know down there because it's so far down and they don't have communication like we do now. So it really celebrates the Union troops arriving in Galveston to announce that all the enslaved people were free. So it's a pretty awesome day. We're going to be celebrating it as well, beyond just talking about on the radio. We got Downtown After 5 tonight, and it is a Juneteenth celebration. Opening act is Reggie Heaton and the Nighttime Noon. The headliner is Kanika Moore. And all the nonprofit proceeds tonight, it all is for the MLK Junior Association of Asheville and Buncombe County. 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So definitely come out tonight, be a part of that. Starts at 5, Pack Square Park, Downtown After 5. 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
0: 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New Music Friday. Sharing a song to remind Americans we are not as divided as we're often led to believe. From Trevor Jackson and Cimino, this is Gotta Be Us.

You go, Star Family. A new Music Friday, a special song for Juneteenth, and we'll have that for you throughout the day. Gotta be us, be the people. Love it. Beautiful song. Good morning. I'm Josh Michael. Happy Friday. Hey, coming up, we're going to do what's trending. Kevin Bacon is trending this morning. All right. Kevin Bacon. I'll tell you why here in about 6 minutes. Right now, it's Somber, Back to Friends, Asheville's #1 hit music station, Star 104.3.

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1: 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I would like to go back to Vegas. Biebs now and Daisies, Stoner 4.3. Good morning.

and hang out. Gonna be at Downtown After 5, Pack Square Park. And yes, it starts right after 5. This is a special night. It's also a Juneteenth celebration for Asheville. So come out, be a part of it. I'm going to be there. We got a great bands on stage. Reggie Heaton and the Nighttime Noon is the opening act. And then headliner Kanika Moore. And if you haven't been in a while, it's a whole new plan the way they do it at Pack Square Park. It's awesome. There's a kid zone. Tons of food, tons of drinks. There's live art. There's a marketplace. It's got everything. It's a whole lot of fun. So come on out tonight. The nonprofit partner, they're going to get a donation, is the MLK Junior Association of Asheville and Buncombe County. 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I will see you there Downtown After 5, Pack Square Park. 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

0: good morning and happy Friday. Got that weekend feeling, doesn't it? I'm Josh Michael, and I know some of you, your weekend's already started. Today is Juneteenth. I know some places are closed for Juneteenth, and you may have the day off. Hopefully you do. If not, it's all good. I'm here. We're here together. We're getting through it. And it is Friday, right? Coming up, we're going to check in with Ryan Seacrest. Right now, let's do Alex Warren and Ordinary. It's Asheville's number one hit music station, Star 104.3.
1: They say the holy water's watered down, and this town's lost its faith. Our colors will fade.

0: On air with Ryan Seacrest. Speaking of Ryan, you know he's usually at our iHeartRadio Music Festival in Vegas, presented by Capital One. He's usually hosting duties that night. 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
2: It's not every day or even every decade that a movie shot for $800,000 becomes a $300 million and counting juggernaut at the box office. That's good math. But director Curry Barker's Obsession did just that. And because of it, it's drastically changed the expectations of his next movie, Anything But Ghosts, which he's already shot.
3: And he stars in, a choice he obviously made, having zero idea he'd be the hottest director in town when it hits theaters, putting a whole different pressure on him. But he still has zero regrets about his self-casting decision.
4: Yeah, none. He tells a Hollywood Reporter that it's because he was always meant to play the character, a selfish con artist who doesn't realize how rude he sounds when he's saying stuff, but there's growth that he related to.
2: Yeah, and Curry's like, my acting? I'm not worried about it. In fact, being an actor was his first dream, but having Anything But Ghosts to get compared to his first movie, Obsession, aka this summer's biggest sleeper hit, might end up keeping him up at night. It is now playing if you haven't seen it.
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Make sure this is on your radar, on your calendar. This coming Thursday, big day. It is Operation Blood Drive with the American Red Cross, and we want you. We want your blood. Seriously, we do. It is so important that we collect blood with this Operation Blood Drive every single year. We do it in June because as the summer months hit, people are more active, they're out and about doing more, and there's more injuries. More blood is needed in the summertime. That's why it's very strategically placed in June every single year. So it's going to be Thursday, going to be at the Reuters YMCA inside Biltmore Park Town Square there. It runs from 7 a.m. to 7 p.m., and I'm going to be there from 11 to 1. So come on out and give the gift of life. All right, that's what you're doing when you give blood. Got more info. You can even make an appointment ahead of time. You can do all that. That's up at star1043.com on the events page. Olivia Dean, star1043.

kick off your weekend, by the way, with hanging out with me. I'm going to be out and about tonight. I'm going to give you all the details, tell you where, tell you what's going on. We'll do that here in about 7 minutes. Sienna Spiro, Die on This Hill. Love this song. 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

0: right, Star Family, let's party tonight. Let's do it up. Downtown After 5 is tonight. Pack Square Park starts just after 5. This will be a lot of fun because it's not just a normal Downtown After 5. It's also a Juneteenth celebration for Asheville. So come out. Be a part of it. If you haven't been to one in a while, it's awesome in Pack Square Park. All right, it really is. They got, obviously, music on stage. We got Reggie Heaton and the Nighttime Noon. We've got Kanika Moore as the headliner tonight. We obviously, there's tons of drinks, tons of food trucks. They've got a kid zone. They've got live art happening, plus a huge marketplace. It is, I'm telling you, it's a big festival. So if you're looking for something to do, come on down. Again, Downtown After 5, Pack Square Park. Tonight, I'll be there. I'll be on stage emceeing. Looking forward to it. Come hang out. 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

It's an awesome day today. A couple reminders. One, yes, there's more keywords coming. And yes, each keyword coming is worth $2,500. It's our 250K USA giveaway. Next keyword's at 11. Then we got one at 2, then one at 5. All right. And then another reminder is I'm out and about tonight. Going to be at downtown after 5, Pack Square Park. It's also the Juneteenth celebration for Asheville. So hopefully you'll see everybody out there. All right. Hope you guys have a good day and a good weekend. Tovlo and Habits, Star 104.3.

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2: 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It has to do with hairstyle and your fit. We'll get into that inside this hour.
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Asheville's own Star 104.3. Maroon 5's first single in nearly a year, Heroin, is making a fittingly heroic climb towards number one on the next American Top 40. The biggest of the week, while Bruno and Olivia Dean will be back at it again. AT40, who's going to get to the top? We'll see you there.

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3: I have a question for you.
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0: 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Sissy's got plans for Father's Day?
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0: 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Taylor was inducted into the Songwriters Hall of Fame last week and looked very into the performance of this guy. Not holding back any enthusiasm. It's obvious anybody would do the same, seeing Somber live. Number 3, it's Homewrecker.

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0: We're up to the biggest one of the day at the end of the week. Then back to more hits. First, Tame Impala and Jenny. Back at number one, Dracula.

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1: And up next, we've got a caller on the line who's wondering how to tell a friend something amazing is happening to you, to them, when you know it's going to kind of break the other person's heart. 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

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Sharing a song to remind Americans we are not as divided as we're often led to believe. 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
4: Oh, yeah. We're going to go see Toy Story 5 in theaters today. I got my tickets a month ago. We're going as a whole family. And then I spread the word with my friends. So now we have like two full rows of all of us going to see this movie. And then Toy Story 5, if you don't know the plot, the toys have a major threat. They are now, now it's basically between traditional toys and electronic devices.
1: Tanya, what's in your Weekend Watch List?
5: Mine is also in theaters today, and it's very exciting because it's my best friend's fiance's directorial debut. It's Girls Like Girls, the movie. And so this was a song that she created 10 years ago. It became a music video, then a book, and now it's a feature film. It's a coming-of-age story of the lead girl. Her name's Coley, and it's her finding her first love, and it's very special because it's Pride Month. It's a beautiful movie. We've been celebrating all week long. I'm going to see it again tonight. It'll be my third time seeing it, and just really...
1: That's a big deal.
5: It's a huge deal. Yeah, she's been literally working on this for 10 years, and it's out today, so really excited to see it. It's called Girls Like Girls.
1: 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The Dodger episode is Freddie Freeman, Kiki Hernandez, and Miguel Rojas, and they are awesome, and they are fun, and they're good at the game.
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1: 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I mean, they're totally candid on the show. It's really good. So check that out.
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1: Thanks for being with us. We're going to roll out. Have a wonderful weekend. Happy Father's Day to all of the dads listening. Thank you all very much, Backroom.
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1: 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Yeah, well, appreciate you listening. If you're in your car right now, headed home from work, or you're tapped in on that free iHeartRadio app. My name is Vaughn. They came up with this list of the best TV dads of all time. I wonder if you agree. You got Al Bundy from Married with Children on here, and I've never seen the show, but he is on like every single one of these lists that pops up, so I trust it. They say that Bob Belcher from Bob's Burgers, even as a cartoon dad, my man landed the list. Danny Tanner from Full House. I mean, do you really have yourself a list if Danny Tanner didn't make it? You got Homer Simpson from The Simpsons, Phil Dunphy from Modern Family, and even though he was Will's uncle, Uncle Phil from Fresh Prince was also Carlton's dad, so of course he made the list of the best TV dads. Happy Father's Day to you and yours.
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1: I appreciate you listening. 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
1: Yo, let me know what you got going on this weekend, because Toy Story 5 is out in theaters. Plus, I think tomorrow or Sunday's the first official day of summer, so you better make sure you get outside. Just do something summer-like. I know as an adult, summer vacation just doesn't feel like anything, but remember back when you were a kid and you couldn't wait to be off of school so you can go to the beach?

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Josh Michael's back Monday morning and may learn you something with five random facts at 6:40. Josh Michael in the morning on Asheville's number one hit music station. It's Star 104.3. I had a-

Star 104.3 is Asheville's number one hit music station. Okay, I might be Gen Z, but some TikTok trends just go way over my head. There's a new food trend that sounds and looks absolutely disgusting. Have you heard of this? Tell you about it in two songs.

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1: You know, sometimes I'm very convinced that people on the internet, and when I say people, I mean Gen Z, have nothing better to do. 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They're blue hot dogs. And the reason that they're blue is because people boil them in Gatorade for no other reason other than to say they ate a blue hot dog. That just, it doesn't sound, one, productive, or two, like it would taste any different to me. So why would I do it?
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1: Appreciate you having us on. My name is Vaunt, and I'm on Instagram if you want to follow me there too, at Vaunt Leak. Are you going to go see the new Toy Story 5 movie this weekend? They're saying that they're expecting it to have the highest opening weekend for any Toy Story to date, which is kind of crazy, especially because, hot take, I don't feel like we needed a Toy Story 5. Real Toy Story lovers know that Toy Story ended whenever they made Toy Story 3. I think that made the most sense for it to end.
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New Music Friday. Sharing a song to remind Americans we are not as divided as we're often led to believe. From Trevor Jackson and Cimino, this is Gotta Be Us.

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For the longest, Chick-fil-A was the number one fast food chain in America, but they have been dethroned, and I'm sure you will not guess who took the number one spot. I'll tell you in two songs.

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1: I'm almost positive you will not guess what fast food chain took the number one spot in America. It used to be Chick-fil-A, but now Jersey Mike's has dethroned Chick-fil-A in the top spot. People love some Jersey Mike's. Fun fact, I was born and raised in New Jersey, and I never had it. Jersey Mike's until I moved out of New Jersey. Crazy, right? But apparently that's where it's the best, and America loves it.
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1: Hey, what? My name is Vaunt. I'm on Instagram at VauntLeak. If you want to go follow me there, by the way, I want to get you some cash. Okay, we're heading into the weekend. You probably want to go out for drinks, maybe do like a nice little day trip somewhere. $2,500 can be all yours. 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
12: This is Jana Kramer from Wind Down with Jana Kramer. 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

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Josh Michael's back Monday morning and may learn you something with five random facts at 640. Josh Michael in the morning on Asheville's number one hit music station. 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
1: Yo, can someone tell the CEO of Dollar Tree and Five Below that they have to change their name? 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
1: Yo, I know it really is none of our business whenever celebrities get a divorce, but they make it our business, and so I feel like we should get some type of explanation about why. Like Jelly Roll and his wife, all I've seen for months is him parading her, as he should. You should do that with your wife. Now, just out of nowhere, just done. We're emotionally invested now.

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1: Yeah, what's good? Thanks for listening. My name is Vaunt, and my Instagram, if you need me for anything, it's at VauntLeak. And you should be feeling hella FOMO if you have not seen Maternal Instincts on Netflix yet. I'm going to go ahead and let you know now. It's really good, but in an effed up way. And it's based on a true story. There's a mom that shows up at a hospital because she just gave birth. But the baby that she shows up with and the blood on her body, neither one of them are hers. It's a documentary, and it's number one on Netflix right now. If you want to check it out, it's called Maternal Instincts.
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1: That was Friday. And I think tomorrow is like the first day of summer too. So like this song totally makes sense. This song is giving your 9, maybe 10 years old in line at an amusement park, waiting to get on a roller coaster. It is Paramore.

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1: It's so funny how everybody on this planet will do anything to try to make an excuse for aliens in this country. It's Vaughn, and I don't know if you saw Shakira. She was doing the World Cup opening ceremony the other day, and people said she wasn't dancing the way that she usually does, like she was lacking energy. So they claimed that she had a body double. And I think she was wearing shades, so, I mean, sure, it was possible. But do you remember a couple of months ago when Jim Carrey looked, sounded, everything was totally off about him, and people thought that he was a clone?
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1: 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I mean, when you look at the lineup, you get it, though. BTS, Zara Larsson, Benson Boone, Major Lazer, Snoop Dogg, Cardi B. There's still tickets available, though, for night two if you want to purchase at AXS.com. 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

0: 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Hey, thanks for listening. My name is Vaunt, and my Instagram at VauntLeak. You should totally go follow me. If you want to have a 90s kid summer, just to feel a bit nostalgic again, I'd totally be down. Couple of things that we're doing back in the 90s, running through sprinklers, drinking hose water, and riding bikes all day. I saw this thing, and I'm going to look for it in my screenshots. It said, let's just pretend you woke up, and we're back in like 1995. So there are no phones. You can't wake up and, you know, log on the internet. You can't check social media. There is no computer. What is the first thing that you would do? And a lot of people said ride their bikes.
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0: 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So we'll get you caught up on this next.

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1: Joined by Sarah. Have you gotten your father a Father's Day gift yet?
2: I haven't yet. I've been putting it off.
1: Here's the thing. A lot of people are, and I saw this on TikTok, and you can actually Google it, or it'll pop up. But what you need to get your dad, and you can do it today, is a Snackle box.
0: A Snackle box?
3: Snackle?
1: Yeah, Snackle. So think about it. No, you're laughing, but think about it. It's like when you go fishing, you have a tackle box, right? It's that box you kind of open up, and there's all the stuff for fishing inside.
0: Are you going to redefine a lunch box?
1: Yeah, basically. So it's a Snackle box. So you can fill up a tackle box with Cheez-Its, popcorn, and pretzels, or maybe you could create a Snackle box that's a charcuterie one, where you put like cheese and meats and crackers inside there, and you give it to your dad that way, and it's kind of a creative, easy way to get your dad something for Father's Day.
3: What?
2: That's like a bro bento, it sounds like.
0: Bro bento, yeah,
3: like bento, a bento box. it's a glorified lunchbox. It's like he's a kid again and you're packing his lunch when he goes off to school.
1: And he'll love every second of it. So find out what your dad likes and create a Snackle box.
0: Perfect. Gift card it is.
3: Yep. Go get your own Snackle box.
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1: 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Did you know that Woody has a last name?

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1: Toy Story 5 is officially out. Ooh. I still need to see it, so I'm not going to give anyone or myself spoilers right now. But I have to share some, like, breaking news, at least breaking to me. I was today years old when I found out that Woody has a last name. Did you know this, Mikey?
0: No, I want to say Woody Allen, but that's definitely not. that's
1: not his last name.
0: Woody's last name.
1: Even Tom Hanks, who voices Woody, just learned this info, and he was equally as shocked as I am.
0: It's not in his boot, in the bottom of his boot?
1: Nope. It says Andy. Woody's last name is Pride.
0: Woody Pride.
1: And I was so shocked because, again, I mean, they don't say that in the movies. We hear Buzz Lightyear, Mr. and Mrs. Potato Head, but all we hear is like Woody and Jesse. And apparently Jesse's last name is also Pride. It's so wild. Again, they don't say it, but if you look at old Disney merch, like I'm looking at this like Woody action figure thing on eBay right now, and it says at the bottom, Woody Pride.
0: Wow, nobody's ever acknowledged him as Woody Pride.
1: So, not in the movies at least, but the director of Toy Story 3 tweeted way back in 2009 saying, yep, you guys, Woody's full name is Woody Pride.
0: Almost 20 years ago.
1: Yeah, it is pretty wild. Again, there's no acknowledgement in the movies. I don't know yet if they acknowledge it in the fifth movie, but Woody and Jesse both have a last name, so now that leads to the debate, are they siblings, are they cousins, like what is happening?
0: Interesting. Yeah. Well, Toy Story 5 out now, yes. Starring Woody Pride.
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